It's almost over. Almost at a place where we can say all we fought for here was worth the wait. All we thought we knew was never real. All we thought we had was never safe. Far too high, you know we far too gone. Gone too far.

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That's when I knew that your heart was scarring. Friends to lovers need a part to star in. Like, wait, babe, let me ask your pardon. This ain't Gucci, this is Prada, darling. If you want something, you can ask me, darling. And you started laughing, cause you think I'm joking. But looking in your eyes, that's the best thing.

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I got everything I need. Yeah, it's a blessing. All my peoples are free. Yeah, it's a blessing. I got money. Come on.

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All my peoples are free, yeah, it's a blessing. Life has been real good.